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If you wanna, you can run a big bazooka, but you can't poop-poop bazooka. 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Just a pretty little city in Kentucky, but to me it rhymes with lucky.

Badooka-badooka-badooka-badooka-badooka-badooka. If you want it, you can rhyme a bit bazooka, but you can't. 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That's another name for

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But he called me up on the phone. She been gone 24 hours, and that's 23 hours too long. 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

0: 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You know she's a bad-acting woman, and she don't mean no one man no good. Now I believe she would do better, now that the poor thing just only understood.
1: Un radiato felice di sorriderti.

Honey, talk to me, baby. Honey, consolate me. When the world has turned it back on me, I want you to talk to me, baby.